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1: Why, this car is automatic. It's systematic. It's hydromatic. Why, it's Greased Lightning.

Just poor people, that's all we were, trying to make a living out of blackland dirt. 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